0: And when you feel blue, she knows her place. Right beside you. Right beside you. And I wanna know, what makes man stop tiring?
1: Dear darling, surprised to hear from me. Bet you're sitting, drinking coffee, yawning sleepily.

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Showing up and just now left. Showing up and just now left.

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Back down the road I'm going. 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Back down the road I'm going. Shown up there. Shown up there.

0: lay face down on the desert sand, clutching a six gun in his hand. Shot from behind, I thought he was dead, for under his heart was an ounce of lead. But a spark still burned, so I used my knife, and late that night, I saved the life of Ringo.
1: Ringo! Ringo!
0: I nursed him till the danger passed. The days went by, he mended fast. And then from dawn till setting sun, he practiced with that deadly gun. And hour on hour, I watched in awe. No human being could match the draw of Ringo. One day we rode the mountain crest, and I went east and he went west. I took to law and wore a star, while he spread terror near and far. With lead and blood he gained such fame, all through the west they feared the name of Ringo. I knew someday I'd face the test, which one of us would be the best. And sure enough, the word came down that he was holed up in the town. I left the posse out in the street, and I went in alone to meet Ringo.
1: Ringo, Ringo.
0: They said my speed was next to none, but my lightning draw had just begun when I heard a blast that stung my wrist. The gun went flying from my fist, and I was looking down the bore of the deadly 44 of Ringo.
1: Ringo, Ringo.
0: They say that was the only time that anyone had seen him smile. He slowly lowered his gun, and then he said to me, "We're even, friend." And so at last I understood that there was still a spark of good in Ringo.

0: spit fire and lead. A moment later, he lay dead. The town began to shout and cheer. Nowhere was there shed a tear for Ringo.
1: Ringo.
0: The story spread throughout the land that I had beaten Ringo's hand. And it was just the years, they say, that made me put my guns away. But on his grave, they can't explain the tarnished star above the name of Ringo.

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2: Dan eerder.
0: Ja. Het wordt steeds
2: beter.
0: Een beetje. Maar ik snap het.
2: Yeah, we'll try English.
1: Yeah, okay, yeah. I try English. You perform in the whole world?
2: Not the whole world.
1: No, the whole world.
2: That would make me very busy.
1: Yeah.
2: No, I'm mainly in Netherlands and Spain and Vietnam at the moment. Yes.
1: Vietnam, okay.
2: Yeah, also.
1: Oh, that's cool.
2: Yeah.
1: But originally you're from Australia?
2: From Australia, so yeah. I played there many, many years. Yeah.
1: Yeah.
2: And then probably 10 years ago I started traveling.
1: Yeah. And you met your...
2: My vriendinnetje, yeah. Ze woont in Apeldoorn.
1: Yeah.
2: En is de mooiste vrouw in de hele wereld. I come here a lot.
1: Yeah.
2: And to be with her and also to play some gigs and meet some other musicians and play in the music tent. And,
1: yeah, that's cool. And festivals you did play this year?
2: Not many festivals. Mainly pubs, bars, yeah. Restaurants, that sort of thing is mainly where I play. Yeah.
1: Okay. And this Sunday in the music tent?
2: Yeah. Okay. Correct mundo.
1: And how many times you played in the music tent?
2: Oh, I think about 10 now. I think I've been coming for 11 years, so probably almost 10. Maybe
0: ook.
2: Even 11. Yeah. I don't know. I can't remember.
0: Ik moet er terugkijken in de historie.
1: Ja, in de history.
0: Nou, in ieder geval... Sinds 2018, want toen was ik er voor het eerst.
1: Yeah.
0: En je was elk jaar, every year, you was in the music tent.
1: Yeah.
0: Dus sowieso...
2: They seem to enjoy what I do, so I keep coming back.
1: Yeah. Yeah, it's really nice.
0: Yeah.
1: I just read something, you also do looping stations?
2: Yes, that's a recent thing. Well, I say recent, probably 3 or 4 years now. So for quite a long time I played solo just with acoustic guitar. But because I'm a songwriter and if you're just playing like in that mode, you tend to be playing in coffee shops and very laid-back environments, restaurants, you know, which is nice.
1: Yeah.
2: But I wanted to just try something different, so I started looping about 3 or 4 years ago, and now I do a lot of it.
1: Can you explain for the listeners what it is, what you do?
2: Well, I have a device on the floor and it has pedals on it, so I, for example, would play a rhythm like that. I play that rhythm and... press record and it records the rhythm and then plays it back to me, and then I can do a little solo over the top, or perhaps I might sing a chorus, and the next time the chorus comes around it plays back what I sang.
1: Yeah, and you couldn't do
2: and I sing
1: notes.
2: A harmony, yeah, you know,
1: harmony,
2: like I'm a harmony singer. That's pretty basic, but some of them are a bit interesting. I've got one where I play electric guitar and acoustic guitar. So I start on electric and I play some really sort of briny, no sort of ambient sounds on the electric guitar, and then loop that, and then I pick up the acoustic guitar and sing a ballad, and the looping sounds come in the chorus.
1: Yeah, and how long do you do that with the looping station?
2: About 4 years now I've been doing that. Yeah, so and it's very complicated because... you can have just a one or two track looper, but mine's got six. So I sort of started simple and it got more complex. So now it's like playing drums. I have to, while I'm singing, I have to glance at the floor and go, okay, just in this half a second gap between the verse and the chorus, I've got to shoot my foot out and hit pedal number 3, for example.
1: Yeah. And you have to remember it.
2: I have to remember all that. Yeah. And if I'd hit the wrong one, then I'm singing the chorus but the looper's playing the verse. So it can be a bit embarrassing.
1: But it's a...
2: element of risk.
1: Yeah. But it's for you different than... solo playing the guitar or solo playing another instrument?
2: Yeah, when I'm doing solo, I'm either finger picking, playing a slow ballad, or like the one I just played, I play a rhythmic style of guitar. But when I have the looper, I have the option to change what I'm, you know, to put those things into the looper and then play other things

0: play different ideas, you know. Yeah. So it's a way of sort of halfway between being solo and having a small band, yeah, or something like that.
1: Very creative.
0: It is creative. It takes a lot of

0: echt mooi. 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Ja. Dat is ook af en toe even noodzakelijk.
1: Ja.
0: Prachtig gedaan. Mooi liedje.
2: We saw on your site, you just went to...
0: Vietnam.
2: Vietnam.
3: I did. Yes, I was there for a couple of months. Yep.
2: And how did you end up in Vietnam?
3: Well, my brother used to live there. He worked there for about 15 years. So I used to go on holidays. I lived in Darwin in the north of Australia. And at the time they had very cheap flights. So I used to go there and hang out with him for a while and his wife and kids. And I just started getting gigs there.
2: That's cool.
3: So when I started traveling, I got more gigs there and, I just stayed there.
2: That's cool.
0: Hmm. Hmm.
2: Ja. Moeten we nog even vertalen?
0: Ja,
2: ik moet ook even schakelen hoor.
0: Ja, nee, maar
2: ik kom hier
0: maar.
2: Mijn eerste show weer doen.
0: Ja, doe maar. Ik gooi het in de diepe. Ja. Maar je doet het veel voortreffelijk.
2: Nee, ik

0: Zo, lekker. Lekker slot.
1: Het is een abbreviated version.
2: You wrote this song?
1: Ja.
2: And where did you write it? Is it based on a true story or it comes out of your head?
1: Yes. Well, life is full of expectations. Yeah. It's the natural thing that we do. And I guess I probably had a few situations where I was disappointed. And then I thought, why am I disappointed? And I thought, well, I'm disappointed because I was expecting something to happen. If I didn't expect it to happen, then maybe I'd just go with what was happening.
2: Yeah.
1: Easy to say, difficult to do, you know. But anyway, so that's where I got the idea for it, So I sort of wrote about, put it in a love context, you know.
2: Yeah.
1: Relationship context, but it can apply to a lot of things. Your job, you know. The city you live in, your friends.
2: Yeah.
1: The meal that you order.
2: Ja, het gaat dus over verwachtingen.
0: Ja, precies.
2: En dat soms zijn je verwachtingen wat hoog. En dan ben je misschien een beetje teleurgesteld.
0: Ja.
2: Dus Mark zegt ook van het is moeilijk om af en toe geen verwachtingen te hebben.
0: Ja.
2: Ja.
1: Don't know what that last thing was that you said.
2: Expectation, verwachtingen.
1: Oh, right. That's the word for it. Okay,
2: verwachtingen.
1: Yeah, difficult is moeilijk to schrijf in onder taal, because the phrasing is different.
2: Yeah.
1: The number of syllables, you know, it's a different thing.
0: De lettergrepen en zo. Yeah.
1: You have to know it from birth, I think.
2: Yeah.
1: I tried to write some songs in Spain, in Spanish, and it was terrible. I just couldn't do it, you know. Also what I tried was to get a song I already had and translate it to Spanish.
2: Oh, yeah.
1: And it just doesn't work at all, because the rhythm, if you listen to Spanish music, the rhythm of the lyrics is beautiful.
2: Yeah.
1: But it's born, it's from the language, you know. It's the language almost tells you what the rhythm is.
2: Yeah.
1: You know?
2: Yeah. Ja, volgens mij hebben we ook, ik weet niet hoe zij heet hoor, misschien weet jij dat wel. 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
0: Cabaretière, is dat?
2: Ja, kan.
0: Ja, zou kunnen. Zoeken we op.
2: Ja.
0: Oké, nou, we hebben al heel veel gehoord. Je doet het fantastisch, Lorien.
2: Oh, dank je.
0: Maar er zijn vast wel wat dingen die jij...
1: You're promoted now. Are you promoted?
2: Ja.
0: Nee, ze mag blijven.
2: Ja.
0: You can stay.
2: Ja. Yes.
0: Maar vertel, wat wil je nog meer? Kun je iets? 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
2: Ja. Yeah, how did you begin with making music or songwriting or?
1: No, not with writing. No, I began listening. My father had a very big record collection, and I used to listen, and then I played piano, did classical piano, and then when I heard Jimi Hendrix, I switched to guitar, and I got rid of the piano.
2: Yeah.
1: And I played electric guitar for a long time. I played in other people's bands for about 20 years, you know.
2: Oh, that's cool.
1: But after a while, I started to think, I did write a little bit, and I really enjoyed it. So at the age of, I was a very late starter.
2: Mm-hmm.
1: I didn't start writing until I was 40. So.
2: Yeah.
1: And then I had a good think about it, and I thought, well, I'm going to stop practicing guitar now, and I'm just going to write lyrics and come up with tunes and play them.
2: Yeah.
1: So now the guitar is more like a servant to the song, as opposed to, hey, look at me, I'm really
2: a good guitar player,
1: a great guitar player.
2: Yeah.
1: Plenty of them around.
2: Yeah. Is it hard? Because do you have the lyrics in your head, or just a tune first?
1: Usually the tune first, but in recent years it's more, I think about what do I want to write about.
2: Yep.
1: It's a topic. I have a friend who's a very good songwriter, and he said that if you have the title of the song,
2: mm-hmm.
1: then the song is easy to write. So I tried that, and it is. Once you have the title, then you know exactly what the meaning, you know where you're ending up.
2: Yeah.
1: You know you know what the chorus or the refrain or the meaning of the song would be.
2: Yeah.
1: And so that's what I try to do now, but it's unavoidable when I pick up the guitar. Sometimes I just play something and I go, oh, that's an idea, I'll try that.
2: Yeah.
1: But often also when I'm hearing, I'm watching TV or watching a movie and I hear a pair of chords or a sound or a melody, or I get an idea and I quickly get my phone and I record it, and then the next day I listen to it and see if there's something about that I can extract that's a building block
2: for the next bit. That's cool.
1: Yeah.
2: Wil jij het vertellen?

0: that's really sweet.
1: Dankjewel.
2: leuke cartoon ook erbij.
0: Ja.
2: Echt.
0: Wij waren aan het kijken op Mark Hilton.tv. TV, ja?
1: Ja, je hebt een tv.
2: Ja, ja. MarkHilton.tv.
0: Ja, en daar staat ook bij dit nummer staat gewoon een hele leuke clip bij.
2: Animatie.
0: Clip, noem je dat?
2: Hartstikke animatie.
1: Ja, videoclip, ja. Animatie, ja. Ja.
0: Do you make it yourself?
1: Ja.
0: Oh,
1: ik heb zelf gemaakt.
0: Oh, mooi.
1: Gemaakt.
0: Ja, mooi.
2: Echt goed hoor.
1: Ja. Ja, dank je wel.
2: Hij is creatief.
0: Ja.
2: Heel creatief. Maar ik zie, het is in 2016 al.
1: Nou ja, is heel oud nu.
2: Ja. Ja,
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1: Ja, ja,
0: zeker.
2: En Monique is ook
1: altijd
2: heel sweet.
1: Mooi.
2: 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Monique is heel sweet.
0: Ken ja, jij kent Monique.
2: Ja, ik ken Monique ook. Monique is sweet. Ja, leuk. Oké. Okay. Nou, je hebt al gevraagd wanneer hij is begonnen met de muziek. Dat is al heel lang geleden inmiddels.
0: Ja. Are you working on special tracks right now?
1: I just released a new single just this week, which I can't even remember how to play. But I did recorded it with a couple of years ago, and then it took a long time to finish it because I've been moving around and whatever. And I actually got some Dutch people from Apeldoorn to sing backing vocals. So
0: cool.
1: I got Bernard Broek, you know, he plays also in the music tent. He did some backing harmonies. And Ellis Newenhouse did the female backing vocals.
2: Yeah.
1: So, yeah, and then it was filmed on my phone in Sopelmo in Spain. So that's the name of the song. It's called Going Up to Sopelmo. I made a very good friend there called... Juan Ramon.
0: Yeah.
1: And he is also ook een liedschrijver.
2: Liedjeschrijver.
1: That one. From Spanje. Oh, I think he was a pop star when he was young. He showed me some videos on Spanish TV and he was
2: what's his
1: handsome
2: name?
1: Dude with the guitar. Juan Ramon. So J-U-R-N.
2: Oh, Juan. Juan.
1: Juan Ramon.
2: Ramon.
1: R-A-M-O-N. Ramon. But I don't know the name of the band.
2: Ramon. Jimenez.
1: Ramon. Yeah, there's millions of Juan Ramons.
2: Yeah.
1: I could send you... I think the band had a different name that he was in. But I can send you later the link to that. But
2: okay.
1: Anyway, he became my friend and we would have sessions. I'd go up to Sopelmo, which is a quiet, sleepy little town. And play with him. So I wrote a song about it and... And then I filmed him and myself talking. I got someone to film us at the coffee shop talking and jamming a bit. And,
0: yeah. Oh, that's cool.
1: It's very autobiographical. So not all the songs are autobiographical. But because no one's life is interesting enough to completely document every detail of it. But that's just a little nice moment, I think. Yeah, it's a cute song, yeah.
0: Wil jij het vertalen?
2: Nee.
0: Nou, weet je wat we doen? Dan gaan we het gewoon even niet vertalen. Dan gaan we even door naar de volgende vraag.
2: Precies.
0: Even kijken hoor. How do you record it? Is it in a studio or you do it at home?
1: It varies according to how much money I have. At the moment, not a whole lot. So I record. I now have a mobile setup in my suitcase. So when I travel, I have 2 shirts, 2 pairs of trousers, and the rest is music gear.
0: Yeah.
1: I mean, literally, that's it. Yes, I have, you know, nowadays you can do it with your laptop. That's what I do. I have some very good microphones, so I drag them around with me and just because it's just me and the guitar and you need 2 microphones. And then I either get other people to come in one by one and play or sometimes, like during COVID, I was stuck here in Apeldoorn and I rented out the Coda Library in Auckland. I rented out part of that and that was my studio for about 2 years during COVID. So I did a lot of recording there and do a lot of the drums and bass I program on the computer using drum loops and bass performances. And I play the bass on the keyboard sometimes, you know. Depending.
0: Which program you use?
1: Oh, many. I use I use Pro Tools to record in, but now I'm using Luna, which is a different. It's made by Universal Audio. Just have a little MIDI keyboard, and I play. You know, connected to modules that have sounds of real pianos and so forth, and play that. You know, one finger at a time, kind of thing. Many people do it that way now.
0: Yeah.
1: It's more common. Big studios are actually going broke because only people who can really afford them are Ja. People with big record deals.
0: Ja. Ja. 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Of hij dat zelf, nou ja, thuis of...
2: In de studio.
0: Of in de studio maakte. 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
0: Ja. 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

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Here we go. 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On Saturday night, they need some excitement.

0: perfect stranger.
1: Sometimes I go to Coney Island.
0: Oh, the beach is divine.
1: And I love the Yankees.
0: Gita's just fine.